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Trade on anything.

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1: 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My God. My God. My God. My God. My God. My God. My God. My God. My God. My God. My God. My God. My God. My God. My God. My God. My God. My God. My God. My God. My God. My God. My God. My God. My God. My God. My God. My God. My God. My God. My God. My God. My God. My God. My God. My God. My God. My God. My God. My God. My God. My God. My God. My God. My God. My God. My God. My God. My God. My God. My God. My God. My God. My God. My God. My God. My God. My God. My God. My God. My God. My God. My God. My God. My God. My God. My God. My God. My God. My God. My God. My God. My God. My God. My God. My God. My God. My God. My God. My God. My God. My God. My God. My God. My God. My God. My God. My God. My God. My God. My God. My God. My God. My God. My God. My God. My God. My God. My God. My God. My God. My God. My God. My God. My God. My God. My God. My God. My God. My God. My God. My God. My God. My God. My God. My God. My God. My God. My God. My God.

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Bible says in the book of Acts, he said that, and you will receive power after the Holy Ghost has come upon you. The only person that is able to give power is the Spirit of God. And that same Spirit is the only one that has the ability to cause a revival.

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We did the neck with my friend Peace, my major. So, Sam Raymond, your baby, dinner order. A racy baby, I will be a young punch shroud. And the air, our order. Oh, sister, my miraba, and oh, mommy. Busunya for my me busunya no papa busunya ene me ameti ye no wa wa oda pa ku pon shrao na mo wa ho dine mo on kwatintene na mo si kamra unsem ti rabna ana se eresi ebi obi a me chiechia me din chiamao pa ifi die kesi ye so Pure FM 95.7 megahertz at the mouth. And because I would say, you could tweet up near for command the morning on their bro. Mr. Osao do who be shame. Bompaye, a dim paye, and no mompaye. Now be in trouble, papa. And which you know, in Singapore, you call Angel FM 96.1. Never go for can't cast your bono, dear bro. So one timing can be a mudia natural say, and you may not do your best as we dear Shabio. Uncle Ponka on the show will see you. Only Yame Raddy, only Yama, my conkron Ghana, only Yama Busunya.

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0: Finishing your calling. 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That's why I tight. 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And for in che ye at mame kakra. 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Nen Winty, who sue Jer Radin and Copon Jumano at Yator, and I won't soon be you. 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

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And so be what on Yankopon Maneba. On one grand Saka Treyen said, Oba, and the Berima, a bit free nature, and then now. No, Nini Kunako Kabum, no man on Ambako, and yet there no be pa a warrior, then Sankaye. On Yankopon is a sawarian, a woofy say, when ye be a babuano, when Yankopon is a ye woodrow at the mount. So one Sakasi see ya, a yen the crest of one we are, unto me smaller than you. And unty. 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And we are the boy and Coco said, and you may be what the mawa, a bay a procro, a bay a second at the mow. Nano and a radicator Jeremia said, what does we young with Jatua at the one I am would not me out at the Yankopon, my tongue, na my yo say, me default. I feel Jeremia near Radinamno or Cassantreno. A radicator Jeremia said, a crow emu and worry. E kuro we mu enwo ba but the radio was na ka tire se young one yen sasa si suma but the do Jeremiah so no e radio ka tire se ma onware won ti ni ye o yo nyankopon a onim ye yen dachi ti ni o before se o nyankopon e bebo abo na ye fe ne mpata no mpata wan ko swimming lesson won ti ni ye. 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And so, say, when Yankopon and Mandy BBA syndrome, this share and patemu with him in the swimming. Sansuno Yankopon to be share abuana yefeno, anoma, I would him be two. And she sang when Yankopon saw programming in life. 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And maybe be intimidation be the spirit of fear be the yeshish free radua yen sankaye. 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Ye can't summon it to was some nebwa. You see, Sawarian won't suck up in ne heaven won't be. 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

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The shady up upon a yet, dear Maya. See a component, see at the war, Emmanuel, me and found war. Yes, whoever didn't see, if you are some powersome. Then so Gradin and Copos, men can't tell, sir. Sure, Nunkutu, on your force, what da. 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
0: 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Ura Yesu. 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

0: Nordin Gold.
1: 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And I'm facing Millennium TV. Baby, I will be on Pacho. Obia and Nebra Kumasi appeared. 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
1: Central
0: Ne. Central Ne. Central Ne. Central Ne. Central Ne. Central Ne. Central Ne. 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Central Ne. Central Ne. Central Ne. Central Ne. Central Ne. Central Ne. Central Ne. Central Ne. Central Ne. Central Ne. Central Ne. Central Ne. Central Ne. Central Ne. Central Ne. Central Ne. Central Ne. Central Ne. Central Ne. Central Ne. Central Ne. Central Ne. Central Ne. Central Ne. Central Ne. Central Ne. Central Ne. Central Ne. Central Ne. Central Ne. Central Ne. Central Ne. Central Ne. Central Ne. Central Ne. Central Ne. Central Ne. Central Ne. Central Ne. Central Ne. Central Ne. 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Central Ne. Central Ne.

0: yeba eye TikTok, yeba YouTube. 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
1: Radi Jesus mo ja mpeja wo.
2: Amen.
1: Don Pebian Sassi Nyanqua,
2: yes,
1: Jesus Christo Demon,
2: Jesus,
1: you're down sorry,
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1: Yes.

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1: Share the link.
0: Fa aye offering. 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

0: 0176 3939. 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Uo TV niso, uo Pure FM, Angel FM. 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

0: 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Now a broman penny, a cassa, a jumedi nasino, and Simbia or the Atuga, any.
1: Exactly 10 years ago, in this very auditorium, we took the bold decision to convert the polytechnics into technical universities. Today, we can be proud of the work that we did. But as the chairman, there's still more work to do in terms of infrastructure, in terms of putting the essentials that will improve the learning outcomes. There's still a lot of work to do. And so we consulted quickly with Minister of Education and decided that we will provide the 10 million seed money to each technical university. It will be allocated in next year's budget. And so you will get 10 million cedis for to decide what you exactly want to do with it in each of your universities. That decision to convert the polytechnics to technical universities was not merely an institutional reform. It was a strategic national intervention to advance skills development, strengthen applied research, deepen industry collaboration, and produce a highly competent workforce capable of driving Ghana's industrial future. Today, it is deeply gratifying to witness the remarkable growth and rising relevance of our technical universities within Ghana's educational and economic landscape.
2: Enjoy.
1: As we celebrate 10 years of this transformation, this anniversary must also be a moment of honest national reflection. 10 years is long enough for us to ask the difficult yet necessary questions.
0: Ano aye Ghana man penny His Excellency John Dramani Mahama nesema hudobia wode kokotuja e wo fourth applied research conference eno koso e wo eye Takoradi Technical University e wo atoye mantam no 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professor Kwaju Edinkra Apia ono so kasa no di etuga say abane I will see here, sir. Obedane, a year uncanny polytechnics, no. I know a year technical investing, no. A dear sir, a year agency, papa, a band 1881 more, abeboa. Nelsono, ye done on them, empen, so I call a year technical, a year universities, pepper, so no. Na a be here, ye pa, sir. A candia who doa, a beboa, a ma, a empen, so a sabre on them, a genus, waiting a year piano. Na a chassa, a bino, a de a don warmo. O chum, sir, and you may be brinan, a quaque and sabam. Ediamonum Edumedia, Mwamonum Edumedia, so into me and repay. And today, Sir Omampania said, I am sorry, Safu Ton Ebab Boawonum, now a boa amonum to Omujumedia, so to me, Edina Branidia, and in a quansua, and so anon. Ebra, a year engineer professor, could you add in Crapia or Cassano, or soon send me out the Etuja, any?
3: Your Excellency, while the reform was visionary and progressive, the transition also came with significant structural and financial challenges. Many of the former polytechnics transitioned into university status without corresponding seed funding and infrastructure investments required to support full institutional transformation. Several critical investments remain outstanding, including modern laboratories and workshops, equipment installation, digital infrastructure, applied research commercialization systems, faculty and staff development, research funding, industrial training support systems, and student accommodation facilities.
0: Ano aya engineer Professor Kwaju Edinkra Apia ono ana ejina mu se jomtinani Edima Applied Research Conference eno ekɔ so ewo eye Takoradi eye Technical University nensema hudo bia ɔde atu dwa enso 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
1: His Excellency John Dramani Mahama was, as a sitting president at that time, personally commissioned the convention 10 years ago. Your Excellency, your presence here today rekindles the significance of that historic moment and also reaffirms your commitment to TVET and national transformation. Ladies and gentlemen, UNESCO recognizes TVET as a critical driver for achieving the Sustainable Development Goal, particularly in advancing quality education, decent work, and economic growth. This aligned perfectly with our conference theme, Advancing TVET for Innovation, Technology Transfer, Entrepreneurship for Sustainable Development.
0: Any pekwati any kasei a vice chancellor at the Takoradi Technical University, Professor John Frank Eshan Nensima Hudobia, Ononso Odi Etuja Enuno. 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
2: 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According to them, they are doing this suspension for further consultation. The question is, what is further consultation in this context? Were these not the same people who, when in opposition, claimed that there must be constructive consultation before any policy is introduced and implemented? So what has changed? The worst part of it is that this time they did not even come through Parliament. According to them, they're using Mobile Money Fintech Limited as the vehicle for these hidden charges. So whereas in the Akufo-Addo Bawumia administration, due process was followed, government made the announcement through the budget and came to Parliament for a law for the purposes of this levy, NDC is using the Bank of Ghana and a private sector company to enforce this levy.
0: 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Now Cassani Simbia, or the Etuja, any.
4: I am. At somewhere too, Yenianum, at a chair for me and sir, what I do, I dear was so MA Basic School.
5: Angel.
4: Angel. I saw that for me to sell Mosu or Cronin Namubu. Amubu, Amuno. Ghana National Association of Teachers. Ah, your teacher for EAD so can you who boom? Etu anamo kwa yenu anu. Na anu no. Yebe issue press release. Ye issue re anu. Yenu secretary. Elsu di bitu so se. Ye re se yenu anu no. E kwa ya aso ya for ni do mo fa so. 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Enti enada e ye 25th May 2026. Now I rehearse. Now my head boom cracker, so I need to boom cracker, so I need to come out and pay him for. Ah, now I rehearse. Yeah, now I'm not. I'm not going to make any money. It's too many people. What? So say I'm going to do that. So now I'm going to just say that my yeah, now I'm going to sign to me and the bank. Anka. Yeah, sign. Anka. And then it died. 20. Yasanso akaye ho abomu bio. Ghana National Association of Teachers.
5: Angel.
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6: ye school ya e free bra abandi bi si hono ye hu mpuntu obi a akoso obi mu na na ese ye me
7: we want to express our displeasure about what happened the other day, in fact a couple of weeks ago. We are here this evening in solidarity with our teachers who were brutalized by the armed military men. What crime had the teacher committed for going to a community that will permit them to actually work to serve Mother Ghana? They are there to carry out their legitimate duties. So one may ask, if there are individuals to be attacked, is it teachers? When the actual galamse operators are walking up and down, When armed robbers are attacking our parents and ourselves every day, military men have failed to attack the real galamseyers, the armed robbers, wrongdoers in their community. They rather focus their attention to the teacher who actually taught them how to read and write. By the help of the teacher, those individual military men can now earn living.
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5: 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To me, I'm deciding, Missy Jolly, send a man of the neighbor, the unworthy, and I'm not a feeling, Yama Bassa, be a day. Emblem.
0: I know I am an abba for one and someone who do be out the two jar and so and another is my man. You can ask I send you a snare in train with your one jar, both from Kratu Emma, Yaba, yet a man on SM, ever by the casino.
8: Masa, in this life, eh, we are papa, edu with you, and you must say, we are here. Oh, a trot for Sosa. And Nuntin, I recommend the tropical cables, Emma Abribiano. 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Masa, Odada, eh, Juma, no flow, sir. Tropical Cables, a 100% owned Ghanaian company. Yeni Dika Ye, flame retardant low smoke cables, ewa Ghana, u bambunti. 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Tropical Cables, to papa preko.
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4: Yo, all this man, my son, so I'm a quabble, be no matter what's the question, because so what's my gibbering, and the matina, Cassima, be do something, pen, so you enjoy the choice, way. Nah, you ain't fine, you ain't shame, oh, be mine, so. Hey, I dare say, UK, Bruchimano, Abino, SHNI, say, mobile phone, say, the Mofra, who do SCD, Juma, Escusa, who do mono, Warnum, a barbershop, and Rebia, a basis, and a meaning now acquire Sabria Manugus, I can say, a warm rush with your phone, a drink home. Now, eno. Ana Hills Mino and so Sajna SSA and she say Abino Eddie Ebano. And yeah, there's on Ebano or Shakete, I was Kusa Hodoni Nasu, a womb, sir Abina Genesia was seen, sir, because he's about front of Benyan Finchia doing Siano. One of my young Finchia doing Sianiano, and you quite say, Yamonum equine, Emma, a breast school, El Coson, and I said, you shall Ecos or Moody Mobile Fono, and so Echim Ejuma. 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mama, Cassiano, essi.
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3: 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years ago. Yes. And the Eid difference are. A womb. Let me say, me share the engine inside here, but.
0: But so, you can be true.
3: You can be true, me. Anna, me sorrow cramp on me, uncle, I bring you who say, and then no difference, kakai,
0: sir,
3: a womb.
0: Munini crown,
3: meaning cramp on me check it 10 years ago. Number check it. And they eat there as a difference, kakai,
0: Abem.
3: Abem. Me to compare, me the member who know, and can you say, Ubu who say, ED bedroa na enye about only outfit and tadi ye be hyehye nko a ED tama she edrua obi tie chiri a ewo so obafi ebe sra obe kan maame ne papa ho na omunyina ka bom no ma yede no ma di ED then time no say
0: edia ho ho obafi
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0: na ye ye adoa
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0: Eden ma ye nhia
3: Eden na ma ye nhia bio
0: okay
3: because my men can say most of us and yes ye ni ate Eden e be drew no mo school me try exams mo adwuma
0: me ye project
3: me ye project yeah something like that me ye aban adwuma minti minja ho to just 2 days pen or me found ko makrase na me nkonko e eat and they eat na kwa kwa yen tradition kwa
0: okay
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0: but addition dia ne
3: I know the yen tan
0: enrichment na dey buy a family values ni mu dia
3: yeah
0: okay All right, same question. Alhaj, Eid of many years ago, any Eid today? It's same, Anna.
1: Alhamdulillah, Rabbil Alameen, wa salatu wa salam ala Rasulullah, wa ala Ali wa sahbihi ajma'in. 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Onji ye Eid entumu infamaye. O question, what we say? The Arab question, what we say? 20 years ago, and then now, You live in a pan,
0: okay.
1: Definitely, and yep, and the sire be bribe abba, and sire be bribe abba. Now, problem are you know, okay. Now, problem are you bet to me? I come once 7 years, eh? As a son, as a sacco on a papum, and now, say, as a sacco on a bonim. Say the Eid of many years ago, any Eid of now, no, definitely as a sign, a corner papa mu, and an abonim. Specifically, Eid al Adha. 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
1: Those times, no, Nessie Kenny, who only the beton and cheer or the beton, say no, amount for turn and cheer, say amount for turn and cheer, a doyen as a senka, a dozen in you.
0: A swati.
1: At those times, O Jaiba Cope,
0: Nitimus,
1: Nifi Pam for a fear for a bush of phone, you never buy a ben word, you near dear Nidia Baba. Say no, Ubia, a hoddy meat, salata, dear, that kind of.
4: Eid about be competition. Men I'm a torn and cheer so. Men and I'm in and cheer wedding. Men and me giant so. Men and me giant wedding.
0: Yes,
4: yes, you know. I safety every yamisom
0: intention. I shift
4: intention. Not safety. Send a minionum a can about be fashion about be
0: competition.
4: Eid, no, say, say, no, baby, I shift. I could do no, no.
0: Oh, okay.
4: Passion in you.
0: Passion in you. All right, yeah, that's it. Now, Imam, your cultural practices in Islamic communities, can I say Zungu, no? Any your traditions, no? Ebini den? As part of Islam, now?
5: Cultural practices about what?
0: Our cultural practices in our Zongo communities part of Islam. Part of Islam, and nyoma yeye yeye wo Zongo communities in mno. Is it part of Islam, ankasa? Dana mimi mbo practices ni bisoma.
2: Anka o oma.
0: Say lily share any dress in aya niye kikeni salad dance any parties ahodo aya e de tata. Yeah, communities in Zungu and Islam, no, AP.
2: James, Rahim. Islam, a buy and a betro, your mamre be. Nah, a mamre no be your Islam. A confirm ejitum once a son or John Hossa. A bin so wa Islam as a son. A bin so cra or ye feel your cra. Sana Islam a buy and said,
0: a dear buy
2: and a culture Islam culture a better say a month for or better no more culture
0: or no tradition
2: no more no. A bureau Islam monkey for fine said. O if you ho kra
0: okay
2: e bi nsuo ho a was san no
0: e
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2: sa
0: yes.
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2: wa she hijab but
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2: bi se obeshe
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2: hu ni bi a aye shenshen che aye sa da no ho
0: okay
2: and so na your friend say aye abaya na hijab because and I'm saying, I'm saying, I'm saying, I'm saying, I'm saying, I'm saying, I'm saying, I'm saying, I'm saying, I'm saying, I'm saying, I'm saying, I'm saying,
0: I'm saying, I'm
2: saying, I'm saying, I'm saying, I'm saying, I'm saying, I'm saying, I'm saying, I'm saying, I'm saying, I'm saying, I'm saying, I'm
0: Na sisi Imam Abdullah Yusuf Bamba Abekayansa Banda Ashanti Regional Chief Imam Abekayansa wahana before say Imam Bekasano school yeah, her question we Islam so so vulgar language ni insults so and I say ntokwa ya na youth no ye kokon among ourselves no Islam so so so
3: Assalamu alaikum once again dear ten say in Islam no in adie jina so and the teachings ne abrabo one Quran
0: na
3: the tosumi no e commission Muhammad sallallahu alaihi wasallama ne kasa ni ni subai and criteria as a Muslim I was a jina so na or the bobra she commission sallam so so na he lifestyle so so using the vulgar languages ne e to trasem enye ne life.
0: Okay.
3: See, you as a Muslim, if you call yourself to be a Muslim, now say a Kasa Commission Muhammad, now with him, Sallallahu Alaihi Wasallam, now who pretended to say that would don't know. There's now a life in it, or not a life in a boy bra. There's a coin which you make us away in our chimney, a man here. Aha, to Commission Salam say, when you use vulgar language, or try and say, you're my Kasa, ente, you're gentle, or you're neomu. And your castamo into as a Muslim, no, which me use language is a bit to say, sorry to say, you already also son of a bitch, ne, those cramimba, and your friend is saying, those type of languages, no, tampiri bastard, ninina, and no matter the situation, no matter say, oh, now you're a victim, dear, come shall I want to raise her? Quran is soon to raise her. To say, it was secular radio so I can say so who say we been in the internet so and as TikTok Facebook na who did you attempt to say you could demand Islam na billahi lazim you can Islam at town for on a first person because or pretend to say you you would join us in the money there or your pataku on a first person or could get your Islam aha. Your quiet first way jihad or Islam or your quiet first way your struggle near strive edema namasum and as Islam edidiatem is not part of them edidiatem enkaho. So vulgar language is there Islam and then here there and so so cry.
0: Okay now Imam memra honum akwaba salamu alaikum Imam
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0: 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What does Islam say about all of that?
5: Alhamdulillah wassalatu wassalamu ala rasulillahi wa ala alihi wa ashabihi wa man wala amma ba'd yo ni din kan eda nyankopon as se na dum wa fe so ama afi no akwa pro asan ababeto yi de se anya kwanya ene yadofo yatiefo yahwefo ababishi asabri The Yamia is a Yamia and Sir Ediamai. 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

0: I'm going to buy any tribalism in internet, but I hear the button every year.
1: Okay, that's a school. Now, Imam, I feel you're in Tinsim and they are more Kumbekoso, Namwe, Ne, Bian, and Noa Bekoso. And that day, more than a qualifier say, Yukum, and now, one of my categories now, now a caniche, quite a faster channel, Ubian, a fatta say your money be. Imam Bismillah.
2: Lam, ready qualification album. So, Yamian, I said, a mono, a ye dreamy, and say, come to bar for dinner. A moa, a hoodo, a ye, miensa.
1: Okay.
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2: 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I want you a ninria. Name one name tree, ninria.
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2: Ene, obya yin sena hapo, ya breche yin suso, omu si yu niya fo.
1: Okay.
2: As you say, I could say a more winner, your dear
1: Jenny,
2: your dear Bianino. And tis a ubukum a name tree or send them penny didn't feel me.
1: Okay.
2: You might say you couldn't be a hunting and can't want some.
1: Okay.
2: I'll say you might also be in fear bay in Mucraco.
1: Okay.
2: Now, name tree, no dear day, and feel me. No. Hana, say, a wabian soa. I must be a Bushminsia. Now, I have Bushminsia, I know. That's why I saw Gamba. I'm a fond of your book, Media, and Macassa Bushminsia.
1: Now,
2: the Habushminsia, Pa, Giant, I said, Piano for Crunchy. The
1: new Mia.
2: Name of I said, a woman, Momentino. Wintimi and Cassa, Abia,
1: Wintimi,
2: and ye, Nemon can Papa Media and Cabiana Caduana Feno. 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
1: nyanzo
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1: eya
2: so no nko ha nti ade no do kwa koma nyankopon Name him say, we need to me. He says, Allah, you can live for Allah, and nafs and illa ma ataha. Says, and yami and she crabby so indeed you ma. Did you yami no animus or no other mauno? And Tibi or Diana said, when you a brobosome in Sia Elko, then our horn debate me. And you prepare now you. Name horn also a horn day, a day, a wa, will be in so quite. And then one of the said, the bar for Jesus, Yampe a bois, wa phone. Any empire a boy and a baby, a boy, and I see the near pie.
1: The deform.
2: And I say, a boy, I say, Nay, a beer, I say, make us a patch. Send you, I'll be to me a patch.
1: Otoguso.
2: You only, Madame Amenka, ha. I say, I'm your miss, I know your day.
1: You'll find
2: it. Okay. Ninja, I say, in short, say, a penitia, ya overboard for dear. A dear, one cassa would miss as I do. Manage your home to me for my young couple.
1: Okay. 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
1: musunam.
0: So, send him now one of Cramen from Vaho.
1: Who steady the mindset?
0: So, send him for Moti
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0: Me kai kane emra na le le wi ase da no.
1: Na.
0: Say yes, you took a cra.
1: Uh-huh.
0: And then you are saying, if you are saying, and you are baby, oh,
1: I said, then you know,
0: if you be around, and you are doing, most of next year, because last year, cry. So, silent here.
1: Now,
0: can you not say, official, and not Edie Bedouce, and what? Oko, when she named, and now you know, the club was a more pump bottle. A cloud and crown pump a bottle. Now, what Pessy can be unknown. 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Na you come near your home, your
1: home,
0: your jar. I said, one also to baby, and I said, baby, betune anymore.
1: No, child,
0: what piano that set, but to
1: no.
0: To her, say, I am now a sorry idea. If you know, you will be no a samba. And then, and I for no son, I'm not mess, and a moment to your mono.
1: Ah,
0: inform.
1: Ah, omohu.
0: Omohu.
1: But inform.
0: Inform. And I may last me me call and me me me me papa be say I know oh yeah I born who adwuma no and I

0: or Nantias and Nino, a kambum, Avano Toguso, Avano, the baby, a
1: fracture, no
0: crying, no commission, ya catches someone, the dear Lion, yes, and only Diana, and no dear Islam medical ruling out crowd. Now, Senna Oberfaso, a cum abon in veterinary, your BB friend said the halal method, I did a cumba.
1: Okay,
0: and also, no, Alhamdulillah, any. Islam dear no person hadith of Islam actually say say wo ku amboa say say kan no ye nam say na be ya wo de be ko no sew na ukuno so a make sure say ni ni wind pipe no ni
1: ni hoho
0: ni hoho ni jugular vein ni na no jugular vein no na eye intini a esa enipa na Abu Abunkum Ninifa, Allah Subhanahu wa Ta'ala, a man for only with someone said, me way, I catch your message, my bear, my bear, my chain, or Mukontini, Intinino, Esa, Intin, the Edos, maybe, name your dear Sa, Esa.
1: And Sana, who need them for you.
0: Very good. The moment I sent in Betanano, Doctor, ye dare cry there, because of say, the kind of emojana, a big name, and nine young ones, or bear your chain, Santinino.
1: Okay.
0: And the jugular vein. Tinus say, second, I know your name. In veterinary, dear son, I make you into the veterinary, dear, but just a posy
1: Islam.
0: Hadith, no. Tin investor, I say, yes, sharp, not a cop straight. Uber to me, and once, okay, unto me at least, back whom you, dear, as I say, sir, Nina, at it. Very, very good, neck at it.
1: A cop, ne bar, and one on that at it. Next, second, I was a sharp.
0: Pa,
1: wow.
0: And they view. Commission itre se hadith na se the spinal cord no as I say intact so ku aboa ya na
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1: ehinim
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1: oh strategy
2: na abo ba fro ni say the judge we no
1: yeah
2: the idea was enka
1: yeah
2: let's see what's for this and yes. That's what I'm on for this, you know.
1: I think they are young videos from Islamic group online that
0: I wanna charge
2: it. For this in the necessary.
1: Yes,
2: and then that and then kind, and then Namia said, for this in the one
1: said,
0: I also saw no Sabuani aggressive, number than the two for more. Momani relax it.
1: Namuim when you can crack
0: one and calm it down. Kwan se ne home ne pante na na nyasa amre na na ye twini ni ne
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2: home ne na na na na dia man for betimi ya se ne ne for this
0: no wa acclimatize it wona se chena to ho no mu a be 3 minutes. What was it?
1: Yeah, that's a cramo. Sanchi, you ever talk or so? Yeah, send your bear. And more kumuno, you've been your home experience, inshallah. Imam Abdul Rashid, remember, honum, Yanche Edida, Enquane da, Cramuni, and Cramophobibri, especially or more from occasional Muslims, you tell who say, Omoba, eat grounds, more be eat. As Cremoni, I was out training Idi Dan Sana, why a sala with daily prayers, and now unya sala na Idi Dan drew a bit Marco E and now the Afipemua American Muslim.
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1: occasional Muslim.
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3: 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To us my money you so we cra and san actually why de war fre be man or we or someone sans you for muso. And so I try must say ensue a de a few
1: few
3: and other shoe goosewa a ten. I think so we now a san or freno. A tuna for sex will say. The badness I know. Bearman had an edgy tomb a walk, my pump. By a quiet hey, a be uncle, and yet,
1: and
3: yet, and now consul be a summer server, car from honor, and yet, a son, and say Islam, dear, a quiet faso no beer, oh, yeah, dear, and fatano, a quiet, memre one ne kasa wo friend say who you so
1: training yansen
3: somewhere a den somewhere I know den there be say na be ya nipa no obeje de o kana
1: ki imam ya dase school yan hwe we youth here we nim de e koso yi mbusa what does Islam say about stealing chronobo fraud internet scams any dishonesty with business mu inshallah bismillah
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5: 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Nifano, before I say, ye before Jumano, maybe ye my appointment later. And I say, maybe only in the panettenas and I'm here discussions about some maybe Tiokasi, and I say, we are Juman now, and Nessie ni Bitioka. What year to say Juman over here? I feel that all of a sudden, who start here Jumana, a Katuana wooding kind of two more and soon. Ebe a wasta ti bune se the way you hear my dear no on me pan sa no kwa
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5: 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hear made on pan sa no kwa modin wi a chinese companies any your friend is saying construction companies ne ninyina no haram in Islam any outside I don't think say any Islam on kwa ne
6: corruption over them
5: aha empuya
6: some kura no
1: culture
6: no
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1: the religion cry through hono man
5: yeah
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1: fan
5: be e akron fo be na ko pass me di nka ina
1: ami imam be person mi musa and they eat
4: answer na musa no
1: na
4: Bin ya ne kasa no se ajuma di ansa na yemfa wono
1: aha
4: woni ajuma wura no
1: yeah TNC terms and conditions
4: aha akai memre bia na yewo yewo yesu ya ekusu ya de se akwa mum na se
1: Now, Imam, the comportment, how to comport ourselves. If we feel an amour, you be too, you see, the ebbe can't wear no. A copy eat grounds or the ebbe yet till say Imam ne beba. Imam ne the ebba be ye, eat, you know, a salanum, you know, every after that, who to baby was our comportment, you know. For if we fear, copy me say Imam, a baby, yeah.
4: Now, a Sunday and compounds was our quenya, you saw. Ade question pa no obusa no.
1: Naam.
4: Onse senior Imam Abdurashid Ekano. 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

0: 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Let's say, Nipano, a dom air there, or commissioner, be I, he could be, and a motor being be air there, a territory.
1: Now, and it did say, and he said, oh, Miss Naflam, you know, now, but to say, oh, my year we are to Salama, Uyeshima, and I say, well, I'm going to see our Missy.
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0: 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send a message no minim se oba betam na ntweti mesere no otie pa oba mi na ntweti ne de mane ngo hom famay nyankopon nye ni famay ye chi obi biara nyankopon hyere nyina assalamu alaikum wa 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
1: 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The business manager Dr. Kwame Adinkra bebia ubia ya chia dawasi. 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Traffic Mrs. Naomi. 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And sports head Mr. BKB and Bright Kankambo. 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

0: Yeah, internet. 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
0: 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A good year.
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0: A jabba jewelry. 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Asuma dear, kuma dear papa. 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Or ye be our Ghana. No, I didn't swam on it. And yet, away. Well, a jabba house. A doom kumasi. Prempre Second Street. 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
4: And you want here, passengers a gumikaimi, a Hana Dubona aircraw.
5: Hey, and this Akra and then put them at the moon.
0: And yet the Muampa, the Sesadia, a Dutchum Atlantic International University, America Memo, about Dr. Dujan Fi Babasu, honorary degree as a professor in biology in herbal medicine. It is a idea, I am Saro, I am more.
4: Oh, Miss Minim wife, your copa war, 1 year, 1 city, Nissan between 1 and 8 years canoe. Connection and shut down Koye, not a sucker crap. She said, well, put your mama on your bum.
5: Connection, what do
0: you want about the crow? What about the crow? Stroke on Sodia, or found small. Tessa, I did you want who any yes, you know. Yari B.I. Tatia, and what Dr. Tamdasu and the show. Diabetes, hepatitis B, prostate, hypertension, malaria. Yari B.I. Kumasi say,
6: oh, I'll go. Opposite government school.
0: And then Krahanso, Obe Pim, oh, Pokuyase, Mayra Kuanoso. For a doctor, 0244 774 282.
6: 0500 7272 15.

0: drink. It they give you them.
1: This advert is FDA approved.
2: All correct, sir.
3: I take up man.
2: Mary Medro delay man capsules. I wouldn't be idea.
3: Boy, yeah.
2: I wouldn't know when Yanisano would delay a Jumano so papa. Now, what say? Now, when Yanipa
3: delay man capsules. I don't know. I'm Mrs. Cinema got to do my day.
2: I can see. Now, look at Mr. and the capsules, sir. And Mammy Marman Yanumbiano. Menumbiano Mido. Who me say?
3: Who said what he feel? I have said neat pa.
2: And then I will say what would delay, sir. Look at Mr. and the capsules. Me so a fitty chrome with your BM Mura. So what be delay crano? Miss Rohi.
3: Bema now, baby, I will be with your won't pay. 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

0: Amasa, Emma, and Jono, do watch the water. You have to learn. Oh, you not be graduate person for you.
1: Which was invited. When invited, what do you mean?
2: Strictly by invitation.
1: Yeah, yeah, you can. It was invited.
2: Okay.
1: Sanya can.
2: Now, me who Jay-Z, me who Beyonce, you Rick Ross, Drake, Neo, John Legend,
1: okay.
2: I mean Kim Kardashian.
1: Oh, who Elon Musk?
2: Who
1: Elon Musk?
2: Baby.
1: Who?

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1: I'm going to take you to
2: the
1: room, Barry.
2: I'm
1: going to take you to the room. I'm going to take you to the room. I'm going to take you to the room. I'm going to take you to the room. I'm going to take you to the room. I'm going to take you to the room. I'm going
2: to take
1: you to the room. I'm going to take you to the room.
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1: 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Africa, guide over us, holy Emmanuel. I say it is a must for us to make it home.

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0: What do a bed to cry?
1: Aye.
0: What you pray more on check a cacao tone is what don't take it
1: and ask.
0: Uto check it, man. It's all in good holidays.
1: Aye.
0: For you.
1: Yes.
0: Your job.
1: Yes.
0: Which we top plan take it more back.
1: Aye.
0: With your job.
1: Yes.
0: Masa, you are a corrupt. I'm telling to you, at your job. Which we top plan take it more back. What are we talking about? Now pay say that would you? Let me now pay your say. Hey. Who would you want to take it?
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4: And yet the Muampa, the Sesadia, a Dutchum Atlantic International University, America Memo, about Dr. Dujan Fi Babasu, honorary degree as a professor in biology in herbal medicine. It is idea, I am a saddle, I have more. Oh, Miss Minim wife, your copa war, 1 year, 1 city, Ninsen between 1 and 8 years.
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Samre Efe Brenua. About 10:27, I was studio. Mushroom for Nick the Peace Money. And then she show yes, that's what was sending the BIA. I don't know. And the AU Quada. In a mere match, Naya war. It's not the emetinas and on Kuno. Na mabo, nyumwa, gospel, noa. Kwesi se. We're born on do. I need Tree of Life Chapel with the Asia. No, it's no. And Prophet Moses is so be the Asia. And no, you do back who could see. Do you know? And it's Spirit Impact Ministry for so the Asia. If it's do you know, because see, no, you know. It's a mess, and you're feeding him free. A church, your pan, baby, I will be out with CMA. Nyankopɔn no a wonhyira papaapa a wɔnyɛ ɔkɛse.

bothers me so much, I prefer to listen to it than to sing it. Most of the songs that probably have really blessed my life, I don't know how to sing them. Because normally I just like soaking in. But this was one of those songs I didn't tell Kiki. 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And then he sends the song and say, there's a song we need to do. Truthfully, I told him I couldn't have the time to open it yet. So a few days, Thursday, I decided to open it. I said, how come it's the same song you sent to me again? It carries, if you've read Psalm 34,

man, I'm a tias. Such a morning devotion. Mekoba, the man was hired to my mama. What time got to some years? I'm a slave. And that's how we see the mouth of